0: Colors representing Saskatchewan's landscape, including green for forests and gold for grain fields.
1: Thanks, TJ. The Saskatchewan All-Terrain Vehicle Association is reminding everyone to keep alcohol, drugs, and ATV riding separate. General Manager John Mead says ATVs are powerful vehicles that require focus, balance, judgment, and quick reaction time. Just like operating a car, operating an ATV while impaired is illegal. Riders can face criminal charges for impaired operation even when riding off-road. For youth riders, zero tolerance applies. Buffalo Pound Provincial Park is hosting a full day of activities later this month with the Trails and Tales Festival. The August 15th event will include guided hikes, crafts, cultural demonstrations, a trail biking workshop, and an evening concert. Park manager Dave Bjarnson says they're happy to have live music added to an already busy roster.
2: Concert is a big deal. We haven't had this significant of a partnership as far as the musical entertainment before, so we're really, really looking forward to how this tour does and what it brings forward for the years to come.
1: The event will highlight the history, culture, and landscape of the Buffalo Pound area. Experts are reminding Saskatchewan residents to avoid harvesting wild plants unless they're certain of the identification. Water hemlock can resemble edible plants, but is highly toxic and is commonly found near wetlands throughout the province. Chelsea Cox, a park interpreter with Sask Parks at Cypress Hills Interprovincial Park, says identifying wild plants requires more than one characteristic.
3: Whenever it comes to identifying a wild plant to know whether or not it's safe, you have to look at more than one identifying characteristic.
1: Cox recommends using a reliable field guide or consulting an experienced expert before consuming any wild plant. And that's a look at your provincial news.
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1: Mainly clear tonight with a low of 7. Tomorrow, sunshine and 21 degrees. For Wednesday, it'll be partly sunny and 24. On Thursday, sunny skies and a high of 28. Current weather conditions can be found anytime on your Discover Weyburn app. I'm Judy Peters.
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2: Mainly clear tonight with a low of 7. Tomorrow, sunshine and 21 degrees. For Wednesday, it'll be partly sunny and 24. On Thursday, sunny skies and a high of 28. Current weather conditions can be found anytime on your Discover Wayburn app. I'm Judy Peters.
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4: Mainly clear tonight with a low of 7. Tomorrow, sunshine and 21 degrees. For Wednesday, it'll be partly sunny and 24. On Thursday, sunny skies and a high of 28. Current weather conditions can be found anytime on your Discover Weyburn app. I'm Judy Peters.
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3: Mainly clear tonight with a low of 7. Tomorrow, sunshine and 21 degrees. For Wednesday, it'll be partly sunny and 24. On Thursday, sunny skies and a high of 28. Current weather conditions can be found anytime on your Discover Weyburn app. I'm Judy Peters.
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2: Mainly clear tonight with a low of 7. Tomorrow, sunshine and 21 degrees. For Wednesday, it'll be partly sunny and 24. On Thursday, sunny skies and a high of 28. Current weather conditions can be found anytime on your Discover Weyburn app. I'm Judy Peters.
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3: Mainly clear tonight with a low of 7. Tomorrow, sunshine and 21 degrees. For Wednesday, it'll be partly sunny and 24. On Thursday, sunny skies and a high of 28. Current weather conditions can be found anytime on your Discover Weyburn app. I'm Judy Peters.
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4: Mainly clear tonight with a low of 7. Tomorrow, sunshine and 21 degrees. For Wednesday, it'll be partly sunny and 24. On Thursday, sunny skies and a high of 28. Current weather conditions can be found anytime on your Discover Weyburn app. I'm Judy Peters.
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1: Mainly clear tonight with a low of 7. Tomorrow, sunshine and 21 degrees. For Wednesday, it'll be partly sunny and 24. On Thursday, sunny skies and a high of 28. Current weather conditions can be found anytime on your Discover Wayburn app. I'm Judy Peters.
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2: Mainly clear tonight with a low of 7. Tomorrow, sunshine and 21 degrees. For Wednesday, it'll be partly sunny and 24. On Thursday, sunny skies and a high of 28. Current weather conditions can be found anytime on your Discover Weyburn app. I'm Judy Peters.
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4: Mainly clear tonight with a low of 7. Tomorrow, sunshine and 21 degrees. For Wednesday, it'll be partly sunny and 24. On Thursday, sunny skies and a high of 28. Current weather conditions can be found anytime on your Discover Weyburn app. I'm Judy Peters.
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0: Weyburn weather.
1: Mainly clear tonight with a low of 7. Tomorrow, sunshine and 21 degrees. For Wednesday, it'll be partly sunny and 24. On Thursday, sunny skies and a high of 28. Current weather conditions can be found anytime on your Discover Weyburn app. I'm Judy Peters.
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1: Mainly clear tonight with a low of 7. Tomorrow, sunshine and 21 degrees. For Wednesday, it'll be partly sunny and 24. On Thursday, sunny skies and a high of 28. Current weather conditions can be found anytime on your Discover Weyburn app. I'm Judy Peters.
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5: Mainly clear tonight with a low of 7. Tomorrow, sunshine and 21 degrees. For Wednesday, it'll be partly sunny and 24. On Thursday, sunny skies and a high of 28. Current weather conditions can be found anytime on your Discover Weyburn app. I'm Judy Peters.
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Thinking of someone right now? Tell us why she should be featured. 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

0: 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I'm Justin Bieber.
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2: Good morning. I'm Marna McManus. The Saskatchewan Ministry of Environment is reminding residents cougars are a natural part of the landscape in many areas of the province, including southeast Saskatchewan. The ministry says encounters between cougars and people are rare, as the animals are generally shy and avoid humans. However, residents are encouraged to stay aware when outdoors, make noise while hiking to avoid surprise encounters, and keep your pets on a leash. Cougars are most active at night and in the early morning hours. The City of Weyburn is seeking registrants for another Tattagwood Tree Day. Communications Coordinator Paige Tembolt.
3: And that's the annual event where we plant approximately 150 trees along the Tattagwood Trail system. And it's such an exciting event because it's an opportunity for people to kind of get hands-on and contribute to the community in a way that you can kind of see the effects of the effort you've put in.
2: Tembolt says they're looking for around 50 volunteers. She says people of all ages are welcome to come as the holes are pre-dug and volunteers will simply plant, bury, and mulch the new trees. A free barbecue will follow to thank everyone who takes part. A recent Saskatchewan RCMP boating patrol resulting in more than 100 containers of alcohol being dumped and several tickets being issued. Discover Weyburn's Larissa McEwen has more.
4: During the enforcement initiative, officers issued 7 tickets, including 4 for open alcohol on boats, and conducted 20 mandatory alcohol screenings. Police say several operators came close to Saskatchewan's provincial suspension limit. Officers also issued warnings to boaters who are not wearing life jackets. RCMP are reminding people that impaired operation laws apply on the water and encouraging everyone to follow boating safety rules this summer.
2: The Weyburn Humane Society is nearing the finish line on their new shelter, but there are still some important pieces needed before the animals can move in. Board member Sandy Johnson says completing the exterior work remains a priority.
5: We've got most of the inside done now, but we will be needing chain link fence and asphalt, and that comes at a cost, of course. So we're kind of looking for individuals or companies that might be willing to donate those so that our dogs will have a wide open space to run free and patrons will not get stuck in our parking lot. So it's really important to keep going until we can finish completely.
2: The Humane Society says support from individuals and businesses will help complete the remaining construction and ensure the new facility is ready for the animals it serves. For these stories and more, visit discoverweyburn.com.
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2: Stoughton's Caden Piper is the champion of the Mydale Bull Bash. Piper finished first in the bull riding event with a combined score of 166.5 points. Finishing 5.5 points ahead of Lucas Ozerny, who placed second with 161 points. Piper earned over $2,000 for the victory, while Ozerny took home $1,500. It was a busy August-long weekend for the Weyburn Beavers, who kicked things off on Saturday at home, dropping a 14-5 decision to the Saskatoon Berries. They traveled to face the Moose Jaw Miller Express on Sunday, falling 22-11 in a high-scoring battle, then hosted a Saskatchewan Day doubleheader yesterday, dropping the first game 6-1, but roaring back in the nightcap with an emphatic 11-3 victory over Moose Jaw to wrap up the weekend. The Toronto Blue Jays kicked off their series in Houston on a high note yesterday, defeating the Astros 3-1. Alejandro Kirk provided an offensive spark with a solo home run, while the pitching staff put on a clinic, holding Houston to just 1 run on 10 hits to lock down the victory. With yesterday's win, the Jays sit at 53-60 on the season. While they currently remain at the bottom of a tight AL East, 13.5 games behind the division-leading Rays, they're still staying alive on the wild card picture, sitting 4 games back of the final spot. Game 2 goes tonight with the first pitch set for 6:10. Catch all the action on Saskatchewan's home of Blue Jays baseball, AM 1190.
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2: Sunny this morning with a mix of sun and cloud this afternoon. Wind from the northwest gusting to 40 later this morning and a high of 22. A few clouds tonight, wind easing up with a low of 9. Sunshine through the clouds tomorrow with wind from the west gusting to 50 in the morning and a high of 25. Sunny and a high of 29 on Thursday, more sun for Friday and a high of 25, and sunny with a high of 8 on Saturday. 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

0: Good morning. It's Hayden Michaels with you on Magic 103 today. Hope you're having a fantastic start to your Tuesday. I'm filling in for Dara this morning, and we've got a great morning ahead. We'll be talking about what we're finally getting here with a break from the heat, some important reminders from the RCMP as we head through the summer driving season, and a few community stories from right here in Weyburn in southeast Saskatchewan. Plus, plenty of great music coming your way all morning long on Magic 103.
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7: We'll see the sun shining today with some clouds rolling in this afternoon. High 22, a few clouds tonight and a low of 9. A mix of sun and cloud tomorrow with a high of 25 and sunshine and a high of 29 on Thursday. 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

0: Well, hey, it looks like we're finally getting some relief from that stretch of hot weather we've been dealing with. Temperatures are expected to be cooling down here after those recent highs, which should make things a little more comfortable for anyone working outside, spending time outdoors, or just trying to keep the house cool. A little change in the weather is always welcome after a run of heat, although the same hot music is right here on Magic 103.
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2: Hearing from Paige Tenbolt with the City of Weyburn on the upcoming Tattawa Tree Day. And Sandy Johnson with the Weyburn Humane Society shares on how to take the new shelter over the finish line. These stories and more in just a few short moments. 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
1: Good morning. I'm Marna McManus. The Saskatchewan Ministry of Environment is reminding residents to be aware of cougars when spending time outdoors. The ministry says cougars have large territories and sightings can happen as the animals move through their range or younger cougars searching for new territory. While conflicts with people are uncommon, residents are encouraged to use caution, stay aware of their surroundings, and make noise while hiking. Aggressive wildlife encounters should be reported to 911 or the tip line. The city of Weyburn is gearing up for this year's Tattagwood Tree Day on August 8th. They're seeking 50 volunteers to help plant around 150 trees. Communications coordinator Paige Temple says people of all ages are able to come help out.
2: Our parks department does dig the holes ahead of time, so you're not doing that manual labor. And we have the trees nicely set up for people to easily kind of plop into the hole, fill it up with dirt, put the mulch on top. So it's a very easy process.
1: Volunteers are asked to register through the city website. The city will provide a free barbecue to thank everyone who helps out. Saskatchewan RCMP reminding boaters to make responsible choices after a recent patrol uncovered a number of safety violations. Discover Weyburn's Larissa McEwen has more.
3: Officers found more than 100 containers of alcohol during a recent boating patrol and issued 7 tickets. The offenses included open alcohol in boats and operating a watercraft without a license. Police also completed 20 mandatory alcohol screenings with several boaters nearing the provincial suspension limit. RCMP say wearing a life jacket

0: jacket, following boating regulations, and never operating a boat while impaired are key to keeping everyone safe on the water.
1: The Weyburn Humane Society is preparing for a major transition as we get closer to opening the new shelter. Board member Sandy Johnson says the new facility will provide a fresh start for the animals while also giving the community more opportunities to help.
2: The new shelter is so bright and clean and beautiful that we're really hoping that we'll have numerous volunteers to help with caring for the animals, even taking on small cleaning duties or just being there to help out. We're really confident that once you see this facility, you're going to be eager to help out.
1: The Humane Society is also continuing its sponsorship campaign with opportunities available for rooms, kennels, and other areas of the new facility. Those interested in supporting the project can contact the organization to learn more. For these stories and more, visit discoverweyburn.com.
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1: A Southeast Saskatchewan bull rider has claimed the top prize at the Midale Bull Bash. Stoughton's Caden Piper was crowned champion after posting a winning score of 166.5 points. Lucas O'Zerny finished runner-up with 161 points, just 5.5 points behind Piper. The championship earned Piper $2,110, while O'Zerny collected $1,500 for second place. In WCBL action tonight, the Weyburn Beavers host the Saskatoon Berries at Tom Lang Park with the first pitch set for 7. The Lethbridge Bulls will pay a visit to the Brooks Bombers, and the Medicine Hat Mavericks will clash with the Swift Current 57s. The Regina Red Sox will take on the Miller Express in Moose Jaw, and the Energy City Cactus Rats face the Okotoks Dogs, while the Fort McMurray Giants travel to take on the Sylvan Lake Gulls. A fantastic start to the week for the Toronto Blue Jays as they open their series in Houston with a solid 3-1 win over the Astros yesterday. Toronto's pitching came through in high-leverage spots to limit the damage to a single run, while Alejandro Kirk provided the big swing of the night with a long ball to put Toronto on top. This brings Toronto to 53-60 overall. They're still holding down fifth place in the packed AL East, sitting 13.5 games back of Tampa Bay, but they're staying right in the mix for a postseason spot, trailing just 4 games in the American League wildcard race. Game 2 against Houston goes at 6:10 tonight. You'll be able to catch all the action on Saskatchewan's home of Blue Jays baseball, AM 1190.
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1: Sunny this morning with a mix of sun and cloud this afternoon. Wind from the northwest gusting to 40 later this morning and a high of 22. A few clouds tonight, wind easing up with a low of 9. Sunshine through the clouds tomorrow with wind from the west gusting to 50 in the morning and a high of 25. Sunny and a high of 29 on Thursday, more sun for Friday and a high of 25, and sunny with a high of 8 on Saturday. 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

0: 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If you're already thinking ahead to the fall, registration is now open for the Weyburn Skating Club. 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
2: We'll see the sun shining today with some clouds rolling in this afternoon. High 22, a few clouds tonight and a low of 9. A mix of sun and cloud tomorrow with a high of 25 and sunshine and a high of 29 on Thursday. 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
1: Hey, it's Hayden Michaels joining you this morning on Magic 103. 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
3: 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And the City of Weyburn is taking registration for the Tattawa Tree Day.
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2: Good morning.

0: I'm Marna McManus. Cougars are a natural part of Saskatchewan's wildlife landscape, and the Ministry of Environment is reminding residents to take precautions when spending time outdoors. The ministry says cougars are generally shy and wary of people, but sightings can happen, including here in southeast Saskatchewan. Residents are encouraged to keep pets on a leash, avoid surprising wildlife by making noise on the trails, and staying alert, especially during the night and early morning when cougars are most active. 150 new trees will be planted along the Tattawa Parkway this Tattawa Tree Day. Communications coordinator with the City of Weyburn, Paige Tenbolt, says they're seeking volunteers to register for the annual planting day, and participants should come prepared.
1: We encourage people to bring water bottles, make sure you've got a hat, bring a lawn chair in case you need to sort of take a break. We know this time of year can get really hot, so we just encourage people to bring things to make sure that they can cool down and take a break during the event.
0: Volunteers of all ages are welcome as the holes are pre-dug and participants simply place the tree, fill the hole, and add mulch. A free barbecue will be provided by the city to follow. A recent RCMP enforcement effort on Saskatchewan waterways is highlighting the importance of boating safety this summer. Discover Weyburn's Larissa McEwen has the details.
2: Saskatchewan RCMP say officers spent several hours conducting proactive patrols, issuing tickets, and checking for impaired operation. More than 100 containers of alcohol were dumped, 7 tickets were issued, and 20 mandatory alcohol screenings were completed. Police are reminding boaters that open alcohol is prohibited on watercrafts and that operating while impaired can lead to serious consequences under the criminal code.
0: The Weyburn Humane Society says the opening of the new shelter will bring new opportunities, but also new responsibilities. Board member Sandy Johnson says community support will be key.
3: The shelter's open because it's such a big shelter now compared to what we have. You know, due to the increase in size, we'll need more staff, and we'll also have to pay for utilities, which we didn't have to in the old shelter because the city took care of this. So in order to alleviate that, we're actually hoping that people will become monthly donors for as little as $25 a month. That will at least give us something that we can count on.
0: Residents can support the Humane Society through monthly donations, sponsorships, or volunteer opportunities at the shelter. For these stories and more, visit discoverweyburn.com.
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0: Stoughton's Caden Piper is the champion of the Mydale Bull Bash. Piper finished first in the bull riding event with a combined score of 166.5 points, finishing 5.5 points ahead of Lucas Ozerny, who placed second with 161 points. Piper earned over $2,000 for the victory, while Ozerny took home $1,500. It was a busy August-long weekend for the Weyburn Beavers, who kicked things off on Saturday at home, dropping a 14-5 decision to the Saskatoon Berries. They traveled to face the Moose Jaw Miller Express on Sunday, falling 22-11 in a high-scoring battle, then hosted a Saskatchewan Day doubleheader yesterday, dropping the first game 6-1, but roaring back in the nightcap with an emphatic 11-3 victory over Moose Jaw to wrap up the weekend. The Toronto Blue Jays kicked off their series in Houston on a high note yesterday, defeating the Astros 3-1. Alejandro Kirk provided an offensive spark with a solo home run, while the pitching staff put on a clinic, holding Houston to just one run on 10 hits to lock down the victory. With yesterday's win, the Jays sit at 53-60 on the season, while they currently remain at the bottom of a tight AL East, 13.5 games behind the division-leading Rays. They're still staying alive on the wild card picture, sitting 4 games back of the final spot. Game 2 goes tonight with the first pitch set for 6:10. Catch all the action on Saskatchewan's home of Blue Jays baseball, AM 1190.
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0: Sunny this morning with a mix of sun and cloud this afternoon. Wind from the northwest gusting to 40 later this morning and a high of 22. A few clouds tonight, wind easing up with a low of 9. Sunshine through the clouds tomorrow with wind from the west gusting to 50 in the morning and a high of 25. Sunny and a high of 29 on Thursday, more sun for Friday and a high of 25, and sunny with a high of 8 on Saturday. 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

0: Good morning. Hayden Michaels here with you on Magic 103. And coming up this hour, we're going to be talking about a great local fundraiser that raised over $1,000 for the Weyburn Youth Center. And we'll also have a reminder from the RCMP about keeping safety in mind when out on the roads this summer. There's lots happening in the morning here, so make sure you stick around. And there's more great music always coming your way on Magic 103.
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2: 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Jeff Hoffman strikes out Cody Bellinger, and the Blue Jays have done it.
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4: We'll see the sun shining today with some clouds rolling in this afternoon. High 22, a few clouds tonight and a low of 9. A mix of sun and cloud tomorrow with a high of 25 and sunshine and a high of 29 on Thursday. 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

0: Hayden Michaels with you this morning here. That was Justin Timberlake with Mirrors on Magic 103. Now, if you've been enjoying the summer weather and going out on the road, you know, going to events and stuff like that, the RCMP have an important reminder for drivers. They want you to be aware that impaired driving continues to be a major concern, especially during the summer months when people are going to events, they're going camping, they're out and about. The message, though, is pretty simple here. Plan ahead, find a safe ride home, and make sure that everyone else is planning for their own safe ride home. 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

0: Hayden Michaels with you again here on Magic 103. And now for a big congratulations to everyone who helped make the Taste of Summer Barbecue a success. The event manager raised more than $1,100 for the Weyburn Youth Center, helping support the programs and services they provide for young people here in the community. 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So hats off to everyone who stopped on by, enjoyed a nice lunch, and hey, with how hot it's been, I'm sure the refreshments were probably the better part of it. You know, the iced tea, the 7-Ups, that kind of thing. I know that's what I enjoy when it's this hot out. Anyways, thank you again for helping to support them and everything they're doing there at the Weyburn Youth Center. We've got more great music for great people like yourselves right here on Magic 103.
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2: After a recent boating patrol from Saskatchewan RCMP, our own Larissa McEwen will have more on that. And in sports, results from the Mydale Bull Bash over the weekend with a Stoughton man as champion. 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
1: Good morning. I'm Marna McManus. The Saskatchewan Ministry of Environment is reminding residents cougars are a natural part of the landscape in many areas of the province, including southeast Saskatchewan. The ministry says encounters between cougars and people are rare, as the animals are generally shy and in many areas of the province, including southeast Saskatchewan. The ministry says encounters between cougars and people are rare, as the

0: Animals are generally shy and avoid humans. However, residents are encouraged to stay aware when outdoors, make noise while hiking to avoid surprise encounters, and keep your pets on a leash. Cougars are most active at night and in the early morning hours. The city of Weyburn is seeking registrants for another Tattegwood Tree Day. Communications coordinator Paige Tembolt.
1: And that's the annual event where we plant approximately 150 trees along the Tattegwa Trail system. And it's such an exciting event because it's an opportunity for people to kind of get hands-on and contribute to the community in a way that you can kind of see the effects of the effort you've put in.
0: Tembolt says they're looking for around 50 volunteers. She says people of all ages are welcome to come as the holes are pre-dug and volunteers will simply plant, bury, and mulch the new trees. A free barbecue will follow to thank everyone who takes part. A recent Saskatchewan RCMP boating patrol

0: Initiative, officers issued 7 tickets, including 4 for open alcohol on boats, and conducted 20 mandatory alcohol screenings. Police say several operators came close to Saskatchewan's provincial suspension limit. Officers also issued warnings to boaters who are not wearing life jackets. RCMP are reminding people that impaired operation laws apply on the water and encouraging everyone to follow boating safety rules this summer.
1: The Weyburn Humane Society is nearing the finish line on their new shelter, but there are still some important pieces needed before the animals can move in. Board member Sandy Johnson says completing the exterior work remains a priority.
2: We've got most of the inside done now, but we will be needing chain link fence and asphalt, and that comes at a cost, of course. So we're kind of looking for individuals or companies that might be willing to donate those so that our dogs will have a wide open space to run free and patrons will not get stuck in our parking lot. So it's really important to keep going until we can finish completely.
1: The Humane Society says support from individuals and businesses will help complete the remaining construction and ensure the new facility is ready for the animals it serves. For these stories and more, visit discoverweyburn.com.
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1: A Southeast Saskatchewan bull rider has claimed the top prize at the Midale Bull Bash. Stoughton's Caden Piper was crowned champion after posting a winning score of 166.5 points. Lucas O'Zerny finished runner-up with 161 points, just 5.5 points behind Piper. The championship earned Piper $2,110, while O'Zerny collected $1,500 for second place. In WCBL action tonight, the Weyburn Beavers host the Saskatoon Berries at Tom Lang Park, with the first pitch set for 7. The Lethbridge Bulls will pay a visit to the Brooks Bombers, and the Medicine Hat Mavericks will clash with the Swift Current 57s. The Regina Red Sox will take on the Miller Express in Moose Jaw, and the Energy City Cactus Rats face the Okotoks Dogs, while the Fort McMurray Giants travel to take on the Sylvan Lake Gulls. A fantastic start to the week for the Toronto Blue Jays as they open their series in Houston with a solid 3-1 win over the Astros yesterday. Toronto's pitching came through in high-leverage spots to limit the damage to a single run, while Alejandro Kirk provided the big swing of the night with a long ball to put Toronto on top. This brings Toronto to 53-60 overall. They're still holding down fifth place in the packed AL East, sitting 13.5 games back of Tampa Bay, but they're staying right in the mix for a postseason spot, trailing just 4 games in the American League wildcard race. Game 2 against Houston goes at 6:10 tonight. You'll be able to catch all the action on Saskatchewan's home of Blue Jays baseball, AM 1190.
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1: Sunny this morning with a mix of sun and cloud this afternoon. Wind from the northwest gusting to 40 later this morning and a high of 22. A few clouds tonight, wind easing up with a low of 9. Sunshine through the clouds tomorrow with wind from the west gusting to 50 in the morning and a high of 25. Sunny and a high of 29 on Thursday, more sun for Friday and a high of 25, and sunny with a high of 8 on Saturday. 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

0: Hey, it's Hayden Michaels with you guys on Magic 103 this morning. Hello, Weyburn. I hope you're off to a great start here today, up and running and on your way to work if you aren't there already. Now, the farmers have got to be pretty excited here because things are going pretty good. I know it's been a little warm. I know the season got off to a rough start, but right now things are looking pretty okay outside. There is still a few gophers out there. You know, there always are, but what can you do? I'm excited to see how things turn around because so far, the amount of heat that we've had with the moisture before that seems like an okay recipe. We'll have to see how it plays out. If you're out there farming, send us some photos. We want to see you out in the field. Let us know what you're up to here. I know harvest is just around the corner. The prep has begun. We'll be happy to hear from you here, right here on Magic 103.
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4: We'll see the sun shining today with some clouds rolling in this afternoon. High 22, a few clouds tonight and a low of 9. A mix of sun and cloud tomorrow with a high of 25 and sunshine and a high of 29 on Thursday. 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

0: Dubs and Nelly Furtado with Torture of the Heart here on Magic 103. Hayden Michaels with you this morning. And just a quick note here that the impossible question will be returning next week when Derry gets back on Magic 103. We'll be back to testing your trivia skills pretty soon, but for right now, it's time for more music that you love right here on Magic 103.
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2: Hearing from Paige Hembolt with the City of Weyburn on the upcoming Tataqua Tree Day. 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
2: Good morning. I'm Marna McManus. The Saskatchewan Ministry of Environment is reminding residents to be aware of cougars when spending time outdoors. The ministry says cougars have large territories and sightings can happen as the animals move through their range or younger cougars searching for new territory. While conflicts with people are uncommon, residents are encouraged to use caution, stay aware of their surroundings, and make noise while hiking. Aggressive wildlife encounters should be reported to 911 or the tip line. The city of Weyburn is gearing up for this year's Tattawa Tree Day on August 8th. They're seeking 50 volunteers to help plant around 150 trees. Communications coordinator Paige Temple says people of all ages are able to come help out.
3: Our parks department does dig the holes ahead of time, so you're not doing that manual labor. And we have the trees nicely set up for people to easily kind of plop into the hole, fill it up with dirt, put the mulch on top. So it's a very easy process.
2: Volunteers are asked to register through the city website. The city will provide a free barbecue to thank everyone who helps out. Saskatchewan RCMP reminding boaters to make responsible choices after a recent patrol uncovered a number of safety violations. Discover Weyburn's Larissa McEwen has more.
4: Officers found more than 100 containers of alcohol during a recent boating patrol and issued 7 tickets. The offenses included open alcohol in boats and operating a watercraft without a license. Police also completed 20 mandatory alcohol screenings with several boaters nearing the provincial suspension limit. RCMP say wearing a life jacket, following boating regulations, and never operating a boat while impaired are key to keeping everyone safe on the water.
2: The Weyburn Humane Society is preparing for a major transition as it gets closer to opening the new shelter. Board member Sandy Johnson says the new facility will provide a fresh start for the animals, while also giving the community more opportunities to help.
5: The new shelter is so bright and clean and beautiful that we're really hoping that we'll have numerous volunteers to help with caring for the animals, even taking on small cleaning duties or just being there to help out. We're really confident that once you see this facility, you're going to be eager to help out.
2: The Humane Society is also continuing its sponsorship campaign with opportunities available for rooms, kennels, and other areas of the new facility. Those interested in supporting the project can contact the organization to learn more. For these stories and more, visit discoverweyburn.com.
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2: Stoughton's Caden Piper is the champion of the Mydale Bull Bash. Piper finished first in the bull riding event with a combined score of 166.5 points, finishing 5.5 points ahead of Lucas Ozerny, who placed second with 161 points. Piper earned over $2,000 for the victory, while Ozerny took home $1,500. It was a busy August-long weekend for the Weyburn Beavers, who kicked things off on Saturday at home, dropping a 14-5 decision to the Saskatoon Berries. They traveled to face the Moose Jaw Miller Express on Sunday, falling 22-11 in a high-scoring battle, then hosted a Saskatchewan Day doubleheader yesterday, dropping the first game 6-1 but roaring back in the nightcap with an emphatic 11-3 victory over Moose Jaw to wrap up the weekend. The Toronto Blue Jays kicked off their series in Houston on a high note yesterday, defeating the Astros 3-1. Alejandro Kirk provided an offensive spark with a solo home run, while the pitching staff put on a clinic, holding Houston to just one run on 10 hits to lock down the victory. With yesterday's win, the Jays sit at 53-60 on the season, while they currently remain at the bottom of a tight AL East, 13.5 games behind the division-leading Rays. They're still staying alive on the wild card picture, sitting 4 games back of the final spot. Game 2 goes tonight with the first pitch set for 6:10. Catch all the action on Saskatchewan's home of Blue Jays baseball, AM 1190.
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2: Sunny this morning with a mix of sun and cloud this afternoon. Wind from the northwest gusting to 4.

0: 40 later this morning and a high of 22. A few clouds tonight, wind easing up with a low of 9. Sunshine through the clouds tomorrow with wind from the west gusting to 50 in the morning and a high of 25. Sunny and a high of 29 on Thursday, more sun for Friday and a high of 25, and sunny with a high of 8 on Saturday. 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

0: Good morning. It's Hayden Michaels with you guys here in the 8 o'clock hour on Magic 103. We've been talking about that welcome change in the weather, and after the heat we've had recently, I think a lot of people are pretty happy to see the temperatures coming back down to more normal levels. It's a little easier to enjoy the summer when you're not searching for the nearest air conditioner every few minutes, and when you don't have to restock on the sunscreen every time you go to the store. But you should be. If you are out of sunscreen, make sure you use it. Don't be a foolish young man. I recently turned 30 years old, and all of a sudden, my suntanning ability has turned into more of a sunburning ability. Now I use the sunscreen. Wish I had started sooner. Anyways, hope you're having a great morning here on Magic 103.
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1: We'll see the sun shining today with some clouds rolling in this afternoon. High 22, a few clouds tonight and a low of 9. A mix of sun and cloud tomorrow with a high of 25 and sunshine and a high of 29 on Thursday. 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

0: Hey, Hayden Michaels here on Magic 103 this morning. And just real quick, a note. If you're planning on spending time around any lakes or ponds or stuff like that, health officials are warning currently about blue-green algae. With the recent warm weather, it's more of a concern than it normally would be, and they're asking people to please make sure it's safe before letting kids or pets into the water. Even yourselves, you know, even if you're bigger than a kid, even if you're bigger than a pet. I guess it depends on your pet. If you have a pet elephant, let me know. That'd be cool.
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0: Hey, Hayden Michaels here with you on Magic 103. And like I was saying before, it is always interesting to see how things are progressing out on the farm, especially at this time of year. The latest crop update says development remains on track across southeast Saskatchewan, which is impressive considering how things got started this year. And it kind of remains to be seen how it's going to play out here, as there have been some recent weather challenges with all the heat. And there's even been some crop concerns caused by those gophers. Always the gophers causing trouble, I tell you. Now, producers are going to be continuing to work through the season here. Again, if you guys want to send us your updates, make sure to submit those. We'd love to hear from you right here on Magic 103.
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2: 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And the City of Weyburn is taking registration for the Tattawa Tree Day.
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1: Good morning. I'm Marna McManus. Cougars are a natural part of Saskatchewan's wildlife landscape, and the Ministry of Environment is reminding residents to take precautions when spending time outdoors. The ministry says cougars are generally shy and wary of people, but sightings can happen, including here in southeast Saskatchewan. Residents are encouraged to keep pets on a leash, avoid surprising wildlife by making noise on the trails, and staying alert, especially during the night and early morning when cougars are most active. 150 new trees will be planted along the Tattawa Parkway this Tattawa Tree Day. Communications coordinator with the City of Weyburn, Paige Tenbolt, says they're seeking volunteers to register for the annual planting day, and participants should come prepared.
2: We encourage people to bring water bottles, make sure you've got a hat, bring a lawn chair in case you need to sort of take a break. We know this time of year can get really hot, so we just encourage people to bring things to make sure that they can cool down and take a break during the event.
1: Volunteers of all ages are welcome as the holes are pre-dug and participants simply place the tree, fill the hole, and add mulch. A free barbecue will be provided by the city to follow. A recent RCMP enforcement effort on Saskatchewan waterways is highlighting the importance of boating safety this summer. Discover Weyburn's Larissa McEwen has the details.
3: Saskatchewan RCMP say officers spent several hours conducting proactive patrols, issuing tickets, and checking for impaired operation. More than 100 containers of alcohol were dumped, 7 tickets were issued, and 20 mandatory alcohol screenings were completed. Police are reminding boaters that open alcohol is prohibited on watercrafts and that operating while impaired can lead to serious consequences under the criminal code.
1: The Weyburn Humane Society says the opening of the new shelter will bring new opportunities, but also new responsibilities. Board member Sandy Johnson says community support will be key.
4: The shelter's open because it's such a big shelter now compared to what we have. You know, due to the increase in size, we'll need more staff and we'll also have to pay for utilities, which we didn't have to in the old shelter because the city took care of this. So in order to alleviate that, we're actually hoping that people will become monthly donors for as little as $25 a month. That will at least give us something that we can count on.
1: Residents can support the Humane Society through monthly donations, sponsorships, or volunteer opportunities at the shelter. For these stories and more, visit discoverweyburn.com.
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1: A Southeast Saskatchewan bull rider has claimed the top prize at the Midale Bull Bash. Stoughton's Caden Piper was crowned champion after posting a winning score of 166.5 points. Lucas O'Zerny finished runner-up

0: With 161 points, just 5.5 points behind Piper. The championship earned Piper $2,110, while Ozerny collected $1,500 for second place. In WCBL action tonight, the Weyburn Beavers host the Saskatoon Berries at Tom Lang Park, with the first pitch set for 7. The Lethbridge Bulls will pay a visit to the Brooks Bombers, and the Medicine Hat Mavericks will clash with the Swift Current 57s. The Regina Red Sox will take on the Miller Express in Moose Jaw, and the Energy City Cactus Rats face the Okotoks Dogs, while the Fort McMurray Giants travel to take on the Sylvan Lake Gulls. A fantastic start to the week for the Toronto Blue Jays as they open their series in Houston with a solid 3-1 win over the Astros yesterday. Toronto's pitching came through in high leverage spots to limit the damage to a single run, while Alejandro Kirk provided the big swing of the night with a long ball to put Toronto on top. This brings Toronto to 53-60 overall. They're still holding down fifth place in the packed AL East, sitting 13.5 games back of Tampa Bay, but they're staying right in the mix for a postseason spot, trailing just 4 games in the American League wildcard race. Game 2 against Houston goes at 6:10 tonight. You'll be able to catch all the action on Saskatchewan's home of Blue Jays baseball, AM 1190.
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0: Sunny this morning with a mix of sun and cloud this afternoon. Wind from the northwest gusting to 40 later this morning and a high of 22. A few clouds tonight, wind easing up with a low of 9. Sunshine through the clouds tomorrow with wind from the west gusting to 50 in the morning and a high of 25. Sunny and a high of 29 on Thursday, more sun for Friday and a high of 25, and sunny with a high of 8 on Saturday. 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
1: Hayden Michaels with you guys here, and I know it's August here, and it's a little early to be talking about it, but the Weyburn Skating Club is officially open for registration. So, even though we don't want to think about winter just yet, it is time to start thinking about, you know, getting signed up for the fall and into the winter, especially if you have kids who you want to have learn how to skate, whether that's improving their skating for hockey, figure skating, or just for the fun of it. It's a great way to stay active. It's a great way to build up dexterity. It's a great way to socialize if you go with friends. And skating, I think, is one of those skills that, as a Canadian, you're obligated to get down pat. If you don't know how to skate as a Canadian, and you're an adult, and like all of a sudden are your friends that are out at the pond, and they're like, hey, come out, come on, play hockey, and you don't even know how to skate, dude, I don't know what to do about that. That's bad.
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Ada Michaels with you guys here this morning, and you are listening to Magic 103. And now, earlier I was talking about how that the community barbecue recently raised just over $1,100 for the Weyburn Youth Center, which is pretty awesome. But I just want to touch on that. That's not the only time the community comes together like that. You see that all throughout the summer. Lots of

0: events, lots of barbecues, where people put money back into the community, and I think that's pretty awesome. I want to know, is there something going on where some money was put back into the community, a local group, or maybe an individual who needs some help that we've missed? If you want to go ahead and submit that to Discover Weyburn, that'd be awesome. And hey, again, if you include a photo, that's bonus points.
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2: After a recent boating patrol from Saskatchewan RCMP, our own Larissa McEwen will have more on that. 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
3: Good morning. I'm Marna McManus. The Saskatchewan Ministry of Environment is reminding residents cougars are a natural part of the landscape in many areas of the province, including southeast Saskatchewan. The ministry says encounters between cougars and people are rare, as the animals are generally shy and avoid humans. However, residents are encouraged to stay aware when outdoors, make noise while hiking to avoid surprise encounters, and keep your pets on a leash. Cougars are most active at night and in the early morning.

0: Morning hours. The city of Weyburn is seeking registrants for another Tattigwood Tree Day. Communications coordinator Paige Tembolt.
1: That's the annual event where we plant approximately 150 trees along the Tattigwood Trail system. And it's such an exciting event because it's an opportunity for people to kind of get hands-on and contribute to the community in a way that you can kind of see the effects of the effort you've put in.
0: Tembolt says they're looking for around 50 volunteers. She says people of all ages are welcome to come as the holes are pre-dug and volunteers will simply plant, bury, and mulch the new trees. A free barbecue will follow to thank everyone who takes part. A recent Saskatchewan RCMP boating patrol resulting in more than 100 containers of alcohol being dumped and several tickets being issued. Discover Weyburn's Larissa McEwen has more.
2: During the enforcement initiative, officers issued 7 tickets, including 4 for open alcohol on boats, and conducted 20 mandatory alcohol screenings. Police say several operators came close to Saskatchewan's provincial suspension limit. Officers also issued warnings to boaters who were not wearing life jackets. RCMP are reminding people that impaired operation laws apply on the water and encouraging everyone to follow boating safety rules this summer.
0: The Weyburn Humane Society is nearing the finish line on their new shelter. There are still some important pieces needed before the animals can move in. Board member Sandy Johnson says completing the exterior work remains a priority.
3: We've got most of the inside done now, but we will be needing chain link fence and asphalt, and that comes at a cost, of course. So we're kind of looking for individuals or companies that might be willing to donate those so that our dogs will have a wide open space to run free and patrons will not get stuck in our parking lot. So it's really important to keep going until we can finish completely.
0: The Humane Society says support from individuals and businesses will help complete the remaining construction and ensure the new facility is ready for the animals it serves. For these stories and more, visit discoverweyburn.com.
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0: Stoughton's Caden Piper is the champion of the Mydale Bull Bash. Piper finished first in the bull riding event with a combined score of 166.5 points. Finishing 5.5 points ahead of Lucas Ozerny, who placed second with 161 points. Piper earned over $2,000 for the victory, while Ozerny took home $1,500. It was a busy August-long weekend for the Weyburn Beavers, who kicked things off on Saturday at home, dropping a 14-5 decision to the Saskatoon Berries. They traveled to face the Moose Jaw Miller Express on Sunday, falling 22-11 in a high-scoring battle, then hosted a Saskatchewan Day doubleheader yesterday, dropping the first game 6-1, but roaring back in the nightcap with an emphatic 11-3 victory over Moose Jaw to wrap up the weekend. The Toronto Blue Jays kicked off their series in Houston on a high note yesterday, defeating the Astros 3-1. Alejandro Kirk provided an offensive spark with a solo home run, while the pitching staff put on a clinic, holding Houston to just one run on 10 hits to lock down the victory. With yesterday's win, the Jays sit at 53-60 on the season, while they currently remain at the bottom of a tight AL East, 13.5 games behind the division-leading Rays. They're still staying alive on the wild card picture, sitting 4 games back of the final spot. Game 2 goes tonight with the first pitch set for 6:10. Catch all the action on Saskatchewan's home of Blue Jays baseball, AM 1190.
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0: Sunny this morning with a mix of sun and cloud this afternoon. Wind from the northwest gusting to 40 later this morning and a high of 22. A few clouds tonight, wind easing up with a low of 9. Sunshine through the clouds tomorrow with wind from the west gusting to 50 in the morning and a high of 25. Sunny and a high of 29 on Thursday. More sun for Friday and a high of 25. And sunny with a high of 8 on Saturday. 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

0: That was Bad Habits by Delaney Jane on Magic 103. And I got to say, that's a fun name to say, Delaney Jane. So, Hayden Michaels here with you on Magic 103. And we've been covering a lot this morning, from the cooler temperatures arriving to some of the community stories making headlines around Weyburn, especially throughout the end of last week. And hopefully you're getting a chance to enjoy the rest of summer here, because we're in August. And it seems like the time is starting to fly by faster and faster as we're speeding towards the school year. I know, I'm 30 years old, dude, and I still get sad thinking about going back to school. That's crazy. Especially because my wife is a teacher.
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3: We'll see the sun shining today with some clouds rolling in this afternoon. High 22, a few clouds tonight and a low of 9. A mix of sun and cloud tomorrow with a high of 25 and sunshine and a high of 29 on Thursday. 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

0: Hey, Hayden Michaels here on Magic 103. And you know, they say it's a thankless world out there, but not right here. We're saying thank you again here to everyone who supported the Taste of Summer barbecue, raising more than $1,100 for the Weyburn Youth Center. That's a fantastic result. That's pretty good for flipping burgers for an afternoon, not even a whole afternoon, just for lunch. Raising $1,100 for anything is great, but it's even better when it's for the kids, especially with those going over to the youth center there in Weyburn. 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I don't know, but we get a ton when we do ask right here in Weyburn. 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
1: We'll see the sun shining today with some clouds rolling in this afternoon. High 22, a few clouds tonight and a low of 9. A mix of sun and cloud tomorrow with a high of 25 and sunshine and a high of 29 on Thursday. 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

Hey, about 9:45 right now here, quarter hour to go before we hit the 10 o'clock. And just a reminder for you guys that the RCMP are asking people to please be careful out on the roads, especially when it comes to impaired driving. Now, we want everyone to be able to have fun this summer. We do. We really do.

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2: Good morning. I'm Marna McManus. The Saskatchewan Ministry of Environment is reminding residents to be aware of cougars when spending time outdoors. The ministry says cougars have large territories and sightings can happen as the animals move through their range or younger cougars searching for new territory. While conflicts with people are uncommon, residents are encouraged to use caution, stay aware of their surroundings, and make noise while hiking. Aggressive wildlife encounters should be reported to 911 or the tip line. The city of Weyburn is gearing up for this year's Tattawa Tree Day on August 8th. They're seeking 50 volunteers to help plant around 150 trees. Communications coordinator Paige Temple says people of all ages are able to come help out.
3: Our parks department does dig the holes ahead of time, so you're not doing that manual labor. And we have the trees nicely set up for people to easily kind of plop into the hole, fill it up with dirt, put the mulch on top. So it's a very easy process.
2: Volunteers are asked to register through the city website. The city will provide a free barbecue to thank everyone who helps out. Saskatchewan RCMP reminding boaters to make responsible choices after a recent patrol uncovered a number of safety violations. Discover Weyburn's Larissa McEwen has more.
4: Officers found more than 100 containers of alcohol during a recent boating patrol and issued 7 tickets. The offenses included open alcohol in boats and operating a watercraft without a license. Police also completed 20 mandatory alcohol screenings with several boaters nearing the provincial suspension limit. RCMP say wearing a life jacket, following boating regulations, and never operating a boat while impaired are key to keeping everyone safe on the water.
2: The Weyburn Humane Society is preparing for a major transition as it get closer to opening the new shelter. Board member Sandy Johnson says the new facility will provide a fresh start for the animals, while also giving the community more opportunities to help.
5: The new shelter is so bright and clean and beautiful that we're really hoping that we'll have numerous volunteers to help with caring for the animals, even taking on small cleaning duties or just being there to help out. We're really confident that once you see this facility, you're going to be eager to help out.
2: The Humane Society is also continuing its sponsorship campaign with opportunities available for rooms, kennels, and other areas of the new facility. Those interested in supporting the project can contact the organization to learn more. For these stories and more, visit discoverweyburn.com.
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2: A Southeast Saskatchewan bull rider has claimed the top prize at the Midale Bull Bash. Stoughton's Caden Piper was crowned champion after posting a winning score of 166.5 points. Lucas O'Zerny finished runner-up with 161 points, just 5.5 points behind Piper. The championship earned Piper $2,110, while O'Zerny collected $1,500 for second place. In WCBL action tonight, the Weyburn Beavers host the Saskatoon Berries at Tom Lang Park with the first pitch set for 7. The Lethbridge Bulls will pay a visit to the Brooks Bombers, and the Medicine Hat Mavericks will clash with the Swift Current 57s. The Regina Red Sox will take on the Miller Express in Moose Jaw, and the Energy City Cactus Rats face the Okotoks Dogs, while the Fort McMurray Giants travel to take on the Sylvan Lake Gulls. A fantastic start to the week for the Toronto Blue Jays as they open their series in Houston with a solid 3-1 win over the Astros yesterday. Toronto's pitching came through in high-leverage spots to limit the damage to a single run, while Alejandro Kirk provided the big swing of the night with a long ball to put Toronto on top. This brings Toronto to 53-60 overall. They're still holding down fifth place in the packed AL East, sitting 13.5 games back of Tampa Bay, but they're staying right in the mix for a postseason spot, trailing just 4 games in the American League wildcard race. Game 2 against Houston goes at 6:10 tonight. You'll be able to catch all the action on Saskatchewan's home of Blue Jays baseball, AM 1190.
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2: Sunny this morning with a mix of sun and cloud this afternoon. Wind from the northwest gusting to 40 later this morning and a high of 22. A few clouds tonight, wind easing up with a low of 9. Sunshine through the clouds tomorrow with wind from the west gusting to 50 in the morning and a high of 25. Sunny and a high of 29 on Thursday. More sun for Friday and a high of 25. And sunny with a high of 8 on Saturday. 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
3: We'll see the sun shining today with some clouds rolling in this afternoon. High 22, a few clouds tonight and a low of 9. A mix of sun and cloud tomorrow with a high of 25 and sunshine and a high of 29 on Thursday. 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

0: Village. So we are excited to be celebrating a milestone at Heritage Village Days this year. That's going to be taking place from Friday to Saturday, August 7th to 8th. It's really just a celebration of prairie life. 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We've got live music and performances. We've got loads of kids' activities. You know, the traditional rope making, blacksmithing displays. We've got our printing press. And we're excited for everyone to come down and celebrate that 40th anniversary of Heritage Village.
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6: We'll see the sun shining today with some clouds rolling in this afternoon. High 22, a few clouds tonight and a low of 9. A mix of sun and cloud tomorrow with a high of 25 and sunshine and a high of 29 on Thursday. 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

0: Well, that's going to do it for me this morning. Thanks for joining me here on Magic 103 while I, Peyton Michaels, filled in for Dara. Now, we talked about a whole bunch of fun stuff today, like the cooler weather finally arriving, really great, more important summer safety reminders here, and then a few great stories from Weyburn and Southeast Saskatchewan. Now, I'm hoping you have yourself a fantastic Tuesday, and enjoy the rest of your day, and keep on listening to Magic 103.
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2: Good morning. I'm Marna McManus. Cougars are a natural part of Saskatchewan's wildlife landscape, and the Ministry of Environment is reminding residents to take precautions when spending time outdoors. The ministry says cougars are generally shy and wary of people, but sightings can happen, including here in southeast Saskatchewan. Residents are encouraged to keep pets on a leash, avoid surprising wildlife by making noise on the trails, and staying alert, especially during the night and early morning when cougars are most active. 150 new trees will be planted along the Tattawa Parkway this Tattawa Tree Day. Communications coordinator with the City of Weyburn, Paige Tenbolt, says they're seeking volunteers to register for the annual planting day, and participants should come prepared.
3: We encourage people to bring water bottles, make sure you've got a hat, bring a lawn chair in case you need to sort of take a break. We know this time of year can get really hot, so we just encourage people to bring things to make sure that they can cool down and take a break during the event.
2: Volunteers of all ages are welcome as the holes are pre-dug and participants simply place the tree, fill the hole, and add mulch. A free barbecue will be provided by the city to follow.

0: recent RCMP enforcement effort on Saskatchewan waterways is highlighting the importance of boating safety this summer. Discover Weyburn's Larissa McEwen has the details.
1: Saskatchewan RCMP say officers spent several hours conducting proactive patrols, issuing tickets, and checking for impaired operation. More than 100 containers of alcohol were dumped, 7 tickets were issued, and 20 mandatory alcohol screenings were completed. Police are reminding boaters that open alcohol is prohibited on watercrafts and that operating while impaired can lead to serious consequences under the criminal code.
0: The Weyburn Humane Society says the opening of the new shelter will bring new opportunities, but also new responsibilities. Board member Sandy Johnson says community support will be key.
2: The shelter's open because it's such a big shelter now compared to what we have. You know, due to the increase in size, we'll need more staff and we'll also have to pay for utilities, which we didn't have to in the old shelter because the city took care of this. So in order to alleviate that, we're actually hoping that people will become monthly donors for as little as $25 a month. That will at least give us something that we can count on.
0: Residents can support the Humane Society through monthly donations, sponsorships, or volunteer opportunities at the shelter. For these stories and more, visit discoverweyburn.com.
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0: Stoughton's Caden Piper is the champion of the Mydale Bull Bash. Piper finished first in the bull riding event with a combined score of 166.5 points, finishing 5.5 points ahead of Lucas Ozerny, who placed second with 161 points. Piper earned over $2,000 for the victory, while Ozerny took home $1,500. It was a busy August-long weekend for the Weyburn Beavers, who kicked things off on Saturday at home, dropping a 14-5 decision to the Saskatoon Berries. They traveled to face the Moose Jaw Miller Express on Sunday, falling 22-11 in a high-scoring battle, then hosted a Saskatchewan Day doubleheader yesterday, dropping the first game 6-1, but roaring back in the nightcap with an emphatic 11-3 victory over Moose Jaw to wrap up the weekend. The Toronto Blue Jays kicked off their series in Houston on a high note yesterday, defeating the Astros 3-1. Alejandro Kirk provided an offensive spark with a solo home run, while the pitching staff put on a clinic, holding Houston to just one run on 10 hits to lock down the victory. With yesterday's win, the Jays sit at 53-60 on the season, while they currently remain at the bottom of a tight AL East, 13.5 games behind the division-leading Rays. They're still staying alive on the wild card picture, sitting 4 games back of the final spot. Game 2 goes tonight with the first pitch set for 6:10. Catch all the action on Saskatchewan's home of Blue Jays baseball, AM 1190.
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0: Sunny this morning with a mix of sun and cloud this afternoon. Wind from the northwest gusting to 40 later this morning and a high of 22. A few clouds tonight, wind easing up with a low of 9. Sun shining through the clouds tomorrow with wind from the west gusting to 50 in the morning and a high of 25. Sunny and a high of 29 on Thursday, more sun for Friday and a high of 25, and sunny with a high of 8 on Saturday. 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
2: We'll see the sun shining today with some clouds rolling in this afternoon. High 22, a few clouds tonight and a low of 9. A mix of sun and cloud tomorrow with a high of 25. And sunshine and a high of 29 on Thursday. 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
6: We'll see the sun shining today with some clouds rolling in this afternoon. High 22, a few clouds tonight and a low of 9. A mix of sun and cloud tomorrow with a high of 25 and sunshine and a high of 29 on Thursday. 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
2: Good afternoon. I'm Natasha Weeb. The city of Weyburn is advising local drivers of a road closure beginning today and lasting around 4 weeks. Railway Avenue from 13th Street to 16th Street will be closed for a water main replacement. Drivers are asked to avoid the area when possible and obey all posted signage. A detour route has been established from 9th Street up to East Avenue until 16th Street. QP 5430, the union representing healthcare workers across Saskatchewan, says members are preparing for a possible labor dispute as contract negotiations continue with the Saskatchewan Association of Health Organizations. Arlene Picard, General Vice President with QP 5430.
3: We actually have given notice to the employer and to the other two unions that we bargain with that we are going to be holding a strike vote from September the 8th to the 14th. And so right now we are in preparation for that. We're getting out to our members and letting them know that what the importance is to get a strong strike vote.
2: They say discussions with the employer will continue as negotiations move forward. The Weyburn Humane Society launched its latest fundraising initiative last week. Discover Weyburn's Marna McManus has more.
4: The Paws in Progress 50-50 raffle launched on Wednesday to help cover the operating expenses for the Weyburn Humane Society. This is to make the final push to complete the new animal shelter. The raffle is being held entirely online through Raffle Box with one ticket for $5 and deals going all the way up to $1 per ticket with a purchase of 100. The draw date is September 5th, when one lucky winner will take home as much as $12,500.
2: The Weyburn Youth Center has been closed since mid-June, and board member Cam Weber says they're still hoping for more help getting the building up to code.
5: We're looking for people to help. We got a little gyp rocking to do under the stairs. We got to build a cabinet around the panel boxes. We got some tiling to do on the step.
2: Weber says anyone who'd like to help but can't make it today or tomorrow can contact him to find another day that works. Janae Kistanov has a passion for caring for others, serving as a nurse, an educator, and a volunteer. After working as a care aide for 7 years,

0: years, she followed in the footsteps of her mother and grandmother, pursuing a career in nursing.
1: I couldn't think of any other profession that I wanted to pursue. And although it is a challenging job, it is also really rewarding. And it's an opportunity to keep learning, which I really think is important, just to always learn, always keep your brain moving, always find ways to improve. And nursing really provides that.
0: Since moving to Weyburn 4 years ago, Kisanov has been involved with the Weyburn Therapeutic Animal Park, now serving as the board president. For these stories and more, visit discoverweyburn.com.
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0: The Weyburn Beavers host their final regular season home game of the summer tonight, hosting the Saskatoon Berries at Tom Lang Park. First pitch is at 7. After tonight, the Beavers will travel to Regina tomorrow for their final game of the season against the Red Sox before the playoffs begin on Friday. Elsewhere in the Western Canadian Baseball League tonight, a doubleheader in Brooks between the Bombers and the Lethbridge Bulls. The Swift Current 57s host the Medicine Hat Mavericks. The Moose Jaw Miller Express entertain the Regina Red Sox. The Energy City Cactus Rats travel to Okotoks to face the Dogs. And the Sylvan Lake Gulls are at home against the Fort McMurray Giants. The Weyburn Red Wings are celebrating another player moving on to the collegiate ranks. Defenseman Luke Schrader has committed to the Okanagan Lakers of the British Columbia Intercollegiate Hockey League. Schrader's junior career spanned 196 games, including stops in the BCHL with Prince George and West Kelowna, as well as the SJHL's Kindersley Clippers, before spending over two seasons with the Red Wings, suiting up for 82 regular season games, recording 9 goals and 30 assists for 39 points. Schrader also chipped in 10 points during 30 playoff games, establishing himself as one of the team's most dependable two-way defensemen. Schrader now heads the Okanagan Lakers, who finished last season with an 8-10-2 record and were eliminated in the opening round of the BCIHL playoffs.
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0: A mix of sun and clouds in the sky this afternoon with northwest wind gusting to 40, high 22. A few clouds moving in tonight with wind easing up and a low of 9. A mix of sun and clouds tomorrow with wind shifting west gusting to 50, high 25. Sunshine on Thursday with a high of 29, and sunny on Friday with a high of 25. I'm Natasha Weeb. 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

0: That's Selfish, Virginia to Vegas. I'm Ken O'Neill. August has just begun, and I can't be the only one who's seen this. Halloween candy, decorations, and costumes already on store shelves. It's still 3 months away. I guess it's no time before we start seeing Christmas stuff, too. Yikes. It's the middle of summer. Bruno Mars is next.
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1: This afternoon we'll see a mix of sun and clouds with wind gusting to 40 and a high of 22. A few clouds moving in tonight with wind easing up and temperatures falling to a low of 9. A mix of sun and clouds tomorrow with wind picking up to gust to 50 in the morning, high 25. And Thursday we'll see sunshine with a high of 29. I'm Natasha Weeb. 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

0: That's Magic and Rude. I'm Ken O'Neill. Somber is next. Are you big on seeing total solar eclipses? There's one coming a week from tomorrow, but to see it, you're going to have to do some traveling. Peak viewing will happen in Spain, Portugal, Iceland, Greenland, and the Atlantic Ocean. Unlike a lunar eclipse, a total solar eclipse requires these three specific conditions. The moon must be directly between Earth and the sun. It must be tilted at the right angle, and it has to be so close to Earth that it appears large enough to completely cover the sun. Waiting for a solar eclipse to come to us could take 400 years. Listen, I don't have that kind of time.
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8: A mix of sun and clouds in the sky this afternoon. Wind gusting to 40, reaching a high of 22. Some more clouds will move in this evening with wind becoming light. Temperatures falling to reach a low of 9. A mix of sun and clouds tomorrow with wind increasing to gust to 50. Temperatures reaching a high of 25. And Thursday we'll see sunshine with a high climbing to 29. I'm Natasha Weeb. Find the area's official forecast and stream us anywhere on the Discover Weyburn app.
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0: Simple Plan and Natasha Bedingfield, Jet Lag. In just a minute, we'll hear Hozier and Too Sweet. I'm Ken O'Neill. Welcome to August. We're in the dog days of summer, but they're passing quickly. This period runs every year from July 3rd through August 11th, so that means there's another week to go. Then it'll just be summer. Hopefully, no more heat warnings, but still nice enough to spend time outside. I'm not a big fan of the cold winter, but I don't much like 30 degrees in the summer either, where you can't go outside because of the heat.
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2: Good afternoon. I'm Natasha Weeb. A road closure is set to affect local traffic for the next month. A water main replacement on Railway Avenue will close the road from 13th Street to 16th Street beginning today. A detour route has been established from 9th Street up to East Avenue until 16th Street. Drivers are asked to obey all posted signage and use alternate routes whenever possible. QB 5430, which represents healthcare workers in Saskatchewan, says negotiations with the Saskatchewan Association of Health Organizations are continuing ahead of a strike vote scheduled for September 8th to 14th. General Vice President Darlene Picard with QB 5430.
3: We were in bargaining last Monday and Tuesday. We're back in on the 10th and 11th of August. It's making it a little bit harder with only 2 days. You really don't have time to sit with the employer. It's basically working on the package they gave us. It's slowing things up, I feel, just because you don't have time.
2: The union is asking for additional bargaining dates as talks continue. A new fundraising initiative for the Weyburn Humane Society, the Paws in Progress 50-50 raffle, is underway now. Discover Weyburn's Marna McManus has the details.
4: A big jackpot with a big impact is expected for the Paws in Progress 50-50 raffle launched on Wednesday. Tickets are available online only, and all funds raised will help cover the operating expenses for the Weyburn Humane Society. The winner could take home up to $12,500 when the draw is made on September 5th at the new animal shelter on East Avenue. 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
2: After closing in mid-June, the Weyburn Youth Center still needs more volunteers to help bring the building up to code. Board member Cam Weber says they need help with gyprock and tiling, and eventually some cleaning before they reopen.
5: There's a whole list of stuff, and then after that getting done, we need cleaning done to be able to get it ready. Depends how many people we get. We're looking to open September 1st.
2: Weber says they'll be working there today and tomorrow if anyone wants to help out. Janae Kisanov is one of the local women nominated for Her Voice feature presented by CCAN, as she gives back to the community as a nurse, a nursing instructor, and as president of the Weyburn Therapeutic Animal Park Board of Directors. She says it's all about creating a community where people feel supported, welcomed, and connected.
6: I don't typically think about it too much. However, I do feel like I strive to help people feel like they belong somewhere, help people feel accepted in personal life, work life, etc.
2: Kisanov adds while nursing is a challenging career, it's provided her with the opportunity to keep learning, always finding ways to improve patient care. For these stories and more, visit discoverweyburn.com.
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2: The Weyburn Beavers host their final regular season home game of the summer tonight, hosting the Saskatoon Berries at Tom Lang Park. First pitch is at 7. After tonight, the Beavers will travel to Regina tomorrow for their final game of the season against the Red Sox before the playoffs begin on Friday. Elsewhere in the Western Canadian Baseball League tonight, a doubleheader in Brooks between the Bombers and the Lethbridge Bulls. The Swift Current 57s host the Medicine Hat Mavericks. The Moose Jaw Miller Express entertain the Regina Red Sox. The Energy City Cactus Rats travel to Okotoks to face the Dogs. And the Sylvan Lake Gulls are at home against the Fort McMurray Giants. The Weyburn Red Wings are celebrating another player moving on to the collegiate ranks. Defenseman Luke Schrader has committed to the Okanagan Lakers of the British Columbia Intercollegiate Hockey League. Schrader's junior career spanned 196 games, including stops in the BCHL with Prince George and West Kelowna, as well as the SJHL's Kindersley Clippers, before spending over two seasons with the Red Wings suiting up for 82 regular season games, recording 9 goals and 30 assists for 39 points. Schrader also chipped in 10 points during 30 playoff games, establishing himself as one of the team's most dependable two-way defensemen. Schrader now heads the Okanagan Lakers, who finished last season with an 8-10-2 record and were eliminated in the opening round of the BCIHL playoffs.
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2: A mix of sun and clouds in the sky this afternoon with northwest wind gusting to 40, high 22. A few clouds moving in tonight with wind easing up and a low of 9. A mix of sun and clouds tomorrow with wind shifting west gusting to 50, high 25. Sunshine on Thursday with a high of 29, and sunny on Friday with a high of 25. I'm Natasha Weeb. 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
3: This afternoon we'll see a mix of sun and clouds with wind gusting to 40 and a high of 22. A few clouds moving in tonight with wind easing up and temperatures falling to a low of 9. A mix of sun and clouds tomorrow with wind picking up to gust to 50 in the morning, high 25. And Thursday we'll see sunshine with a high of

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6: A mix of sun and clouds in the sky this afternoon. Wind gusting to 40, reaching a high of 22. Some more clouds will move in this evening with wind becoming light. Temperatures falling to reach a low of 9. A mix of sun and clouds tomorrow with wind increasing to gust to 50. Temperatures reaching a high of 25. And Thursday, we'll see sunshine with the high climbing to 29. I'm Natasha Weeb. Find the area's official forecast and stream us anywhere on the Discover Wayburn app.
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0: Like. This is what it feels like. Armin van Buuren, Trevor Guthrie, and Ken O'Neill. Dua Lipa is next with Dance the Night. 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
2: Good afternoon. I'm Natasha Weeb. A water main replacement on Railway Avenue will close the road from 13th Street to 16th Street for the next 4 weeks. A detour route has been established from 9th Street up to East Avenue until 16th Street. Drivers are asked to avoid the area. The city says efforts will be taken to maintain access to area businesses. However, some temporary disruptions may occur. QB 5430, the union representing Saskatchewan healthcare workers, says members are being encouraged to stay involved as contract talks continue with the Saskatchewan Association of Health Organizations. The union says workers will vote September 8th to 14th on whether to provide a strike mandate. Arlene Picard, General Vice President with QB 5430.
3: I do want to say that all of our employees, that we are fighting for you at the table, and we need you now more than ever to reach out to your MLAs, to talk to them, to, you know, tell them why you need the increased wage. We want to keep you in Saskatchewan working.
2: Picard says negotiations are expected to continue before the vote takes place. The Weyburn Humane Society is making it easy to help out with operating costs and have a chance to win big. 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
2: Handy people with some extra time today and tomorrow are invited to help out the Weyburn Youth Center as they work to get the building up to code.
5: They can contact me. A couple people have already. They can't make it today or tomorrow. They said they could come a different day.
2: That's board member Cam Weber. He says they have a variety of tasks to accomplish.
5: Mowing the grass. Somebody come and did a few with what they could get with the riding mower. We need some trimming done and stuff too.
2: The youth center has been closed since mid-June. Weyburn nurse Janae Kistanoff mentors future nurses at Southeast College and has been involved with the Weyburn Therapeutic Animal Park since moving to Weyburn 4 years ago, now serving as the board president. Kistanoff says caring for the animals brings her great joy, and it's something she can do with her husband.
6: Throughout the summer, I put in from around 5 to 6 hours a week, going in, doing chores during the week, and going in there on random days, making sure everything's good, and checking in on the animals and the volunteers.
2: Kistanoff says her work in healthcare, education, and volunteering has helped her gain a deeper appreciation for the people who make Weyburn a stronger community. For these stories and more, visit discoverweyburn.com.
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2: The Weyburn Beavers host their final regular season home game of the summer tonight, hosting the Saskatoon Berries at Tom Lang Park. First pitch is at 7. After tonight, the Beavers will travel to Regina tomorrow for their final game of the season against the Red Sox before the playoffs begin on Friday. Elsewhere in the Western Canadian Baseball League tonight, a doubleheader in Brooks between the Bombers and the Lethbridge Bulls. The Swift Current 57s host the Medicine Hat Mavericks. The Moose Jaw Miller Express entertain the Regina Red Sox. The Energy City Cactus Rats travel to Okotoks to face the Dogs. And the Sylvan Lake Gulls are at home against the Fort McMurray Giants. The Weyburn Red Wings are celebrating another player moving on to the collegiate ranks. Defenseman Luke Schrader has committed to the Okanagan Lakers of the British Columbia Intercollegiate Hockey League. Schrader's junior career spanned 196 games, including stops in the BCHL with Prince George and West Kelowna, as well as the SJHL's Kindersley Clippers, before spending over two seasons with the Red Wings, suiting up for 82 regular season games, recording 9 goals and 30 assists for 39 points. Schrader also chipped in 10 points during 30 playoff games, establishing himself as one of the team's most dependable two-way defensemen. Schrader now heads the Okanagan Lakers, who finished last season with an 8-10-2 record and were eliminated in the opening round of the BCIHL playoffs.
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2: A mix of sun and clouds in the sky this afternoon with northwest wind gusting to 40, high 22. A few clouds moving in tonight with wind easing up and a low of 9. A mix of sun and clouds.

0: tomorrow with wind shifting west, gusting to 50, high 25. Sunshine on Thursday with a high of 29. And sunny on Friday with a high of 25. I'm Natasha Wiebe. 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
3: This afternoon we'll see a mix of sun and clouds with wind gusting to 40 and a high of 22. A few clouds moving in tonight with wind easing up and temperatures falling to a low of 9. A mix of sun and clouds tomorrow with wind picking up to gust to 50 in the morning, high 25. And Thursday we'll see sunshine with a high of 29. I'm Natasha Weeb. 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
7: A mix of sun and clouds in the sky this afternoon. Wind gusting to 40, reaching a high of 22. Some more clouds will move in this evening with wind becoming light. Temperatures falling to reach a low of 9. A mix of sun and clouds tomorrow with wind increasing to gust of 50. Temperatures reaching a high of 25. And Thursday we'll see sunshine with the high climbing to 29. I'm Natasha Weeb. Find the area's official forecast and stream us anywhere on the Discover Weyburn app.
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0: Mariana's Trench, and beside you, I'm Ken O'Neill. Olivia Dean's So Easy is coming up. The Major League Baseball trade deadline has come and gone. Sad to see that the Blue Jays lost pitcher Kevin Gausman to the Chicago Cubs. Jays are in Chicago this week, and he could be pitching against the Jays as early as Thursday. Dalton Varsho was traded to Houston and played for them last night. And Jeff Hoffman is a Minnesota Twins pitcher now. Let's see how the Jays do with this new lineup during their last 50 games of the season.
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2: The latest updates from QP 5430 as members prepare for a possible labor dispute. 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
1: Good afternoon. I'm Natasha Weeb. The city of Weyburn is advising local drivers of a road closure beginning today and lasting around 4 weeks. Railway Avenue from 13th Street to 16th Street will be closed for a water main replacement. Drivers are asked to avoid the area when possible and obey all posted signage. A detour route has been established from 9th Street up to East Avenue until 16th Street. QB 5430, the union representing healthcare workers across Saskatchewan, says members are preparing for a possible labor dispute as contract negotiations continue with the Saskatchewan Association of Health Organizations. Arlene Picard, General Vice President with QB 5430.
2: We actually have given notice to the employer and to the other two unions that we bargain with that we are going to be holding a strike vote from September the 8th to the 14th. And so right now we are in preparation for that. We're getting out to our members and letting them know that what the importance is to get a strong strike vote.
1: They say discussions with the employer will continue as negotiations move forward. The Weyburn Humane Society launched its latest fundraising initiative last week. Discover Weyburn's Marna McManus has more.
3: The Paws in Progress 50-50 raffle launched on Wednesday to help cover the operating expenses for the Weyburn Humane Society. This as they make the final push to complete the new animal shelter. The raffle is being held entirely online through Raffle Box with one ticket for $5 and deals going all the way up to $1 per ticket with the purchase of 100. The draw date is September 5th, when one lucky winner will take home as much as $12,500.
1: The Weyburn Youth Center has been closed since mid-June, and board member Cam Weber says they're still hoping for more help getting the building up to code.
4: We're looking for people to help. We got a little gyp rocking to do under the stairs. We got to build a cabinet around the panel boxes. We got some tiling to do on the steps.
1: Weber says anyone who'd like to help but can't make it today or tomorrow can contact him to find another day that works. Janae Kistanov has a passion for caring for others, serving as a nurse, an educator, and a volunteer. After working as a care aide for 7 years, she followed in the footsteps of her mother and grandmother, pursuing a career in nursing.
5: I couldn't think of any other profession that I wanted to pursue. And although it is a challenging job, it is also really rewarding. And it's an opportunity to keep learning, which I really

0: Kisinov has been involved with the Weyburn Therapeutic Animal Park, now serving as the board president. For these stories and more, visit discoverweyburn.com.
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0: The Weyburn Beavers host their final regular season home game of the summer tonight, hosting the Saskatoon Berries at Tom Lang Park. First pitch is at 7. After tonight, the Beavers will travel to Regina tomorrow for their final game of the season against the Red Sox before the playoffs begin on Friday. Elsewhere in the Western Canadian Baseball League tonight, a doubleheader in Brooks between the Bombers and the Lethbridge Bulls. The Swift Current 57s host the Medicine Hat Mavericks. The Moose John Miller Express entertain the Regina Red Sox. The Energy City Cactus Rats travel to Okotoks to face the Dogs. And the Sylvan Lake Gulls are at home against the Fort McMurray Giants. The Weyburn Red Wings are celebrating another player moving on to the collegiate ranks. Defenseman Luke Schrader has committed to the Okanagan Lakers of the British Columbia Intercollegiate Hockey League. Schrader's junior career spanned 196 games, including stops in the BCHL with Prince George and West Kelowna, as well as the SJHL's Kindersley Clippers, before spending over two seasons with the Red Wings suiting up for 82 regular season games, recording 9 goals and 30 assists for 39 points. Schrader also chipped in 10 points during 30 playoff games, establishing himself as one of the team's most dependable two-way defensemen. Schrader now heads the Okanagan Lakers, who finished last season with an 8-10-2 record and were eliminated in the opening round of the BCIHL playoffs.
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0: A mix of sun and clouds in the sky this afternoon with northwest wind gusting to 40, high 22. A few clouds moving in tonight with wind easing up and a low of 9. A mix of sun and clouds tomorrow with wind shifting west gusting to 50, high 25. Sunshine on Thursday with a high of 29. And sunny on Friday with a high of 25. I'm Natasha Weeb. 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

0: Gracie Abrams coming up with Hit the Wall. Afternoon, I'm Ken O'Neill. Toronto Blue Jays' short three-game weekend homestand is over. Now it's a seven-game road trip that started in Houston last night with a win. Game two against the Astros tonight. One game in Chicago on Thursday, then it's three more in Philly before returning home next Monday to host the Red Sox.
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6: This afternoon, we'll see a mix of sun and clouds with wind gusting to 40 and a high of 22. A few clouds moving in tonight with wind easing up and temperatures falling to a low of 9. A mix of sun and clouds tomorrow with wind picking up to gust to 50 in the morning, high 25. And Thursday, we'll see sunshine with a high of 29. I'm Natasha Weeb. 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
1: Afternoon, I'm Ken O'Neill. Ariana Grande, Hate That I Made You Love Me is next. About the halfway point of this year's CFL season. For week 10, it's the Stampeders in Toronto on Thursday night. Friday, the Red Blacks are in Regina to play the Rough Riders. Then two games on Saturday. The afternoon game has Edmonton in Montreal, and the night game features Hamilton in BC. The Blue Bombers take this week off.
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9: A mix of sun and clouds in the sky this afternoon. Wind gusting to 40, reaching a high of 22. Some more clouds will move in this evening with wind becoming light, temperatures falling to reach a low of 9. A mix of sun and clouds tomorrow with wind increasing to gust to 50, temperatures reaching a high of 25. And Thursday we'll see sunshine with the high climbing to 29. I'm Natasha Weeb. Find the area's official forecast and stream us anywhere on the Discover Weyburn app.
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0: 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Chapel Roan, hot to go in just a bit. Don't miss your local news update at 4. 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
2: Good afternoon. I'm Natasha Weeb. A road closure is set to affect local traffic for the next month. A water main replacement on Railway Avenue will close the road from 13th Street to 16th Street beginning today. A detour route has been established from 9th Street up to East Avenue until 16th Street. Drivers are asked to obey all posted signage and use alternate routes whenever possible. QB 5430, which represents healthcare workers in Saskatchewan, says negotiations with the Saskatchewan Association of Health Organizations are continuing ahead of a strike vote scheduled for September 8th to 14th. General Vice President Darlene Picard with QB 5430.
3: We were in bargaining last Monday and Tuesday. We're back in on the 10th and 11th of August. It's making it a little bit harder with only 2 days. You really don't have time to sit with the employer. It's basically working on the package they gave us. It's slowing things up, I feel, just because you don't have time.
2: The union is asking for additional bargaining dates as talks continue. A new fundraising initiative for the Weyburn Humane Society, the Paws in Progress 50-50 raffle, is underway now. Discover Weyburn's Marna McManus has the details.
4: A big jackpot with a big impact is expected for the Paws in Progress 50-50 raffle launched on Wednesday. 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

0: operating expenses for the Weyburn Humane Society. The winner could take home up to $12,500 when the draw is made on September 5th at the new animal shelter on East Avenue. 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
1: After closing in mid-June, the Weyburn Youth Center still needs more volunteers to help bring the building up to code. Board member Cam Weber says they need help with gyprock and tiling, and eventually some cleaning before they reopen.
2: There's a whole list of stuff, and then after that getting done, we need cleaning done to be able to get it ready. Depends how many people we get. We're looking to open September 1st.
1: Weber says they'll be working there today and tomorrow if anyone wants to help out. Janae Kisanov is one of the local women nominated for our Her Voice feature presented by CCAN, as she gives back to the community as a nurse, a nursing instructor, and as president of the Weyburn Therapeutic Animal Park Board of Directors. She says it's all about creating a community where people feel supported, welcomed, and connected.
3: I don't typically think about it too much. 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
1: Kisanov adds while nursing is a challenging career, it's provided her with the opportunity to keep learning, always finding ways to improve patient care. 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
1: The Weyburn Beavers host their final regular season home game of the summer tonight, hosting the Saskatoon Berries at Tom Lang Park. First pitch is at 7. After tonight, the Beavers will travel to Regina tomorrow for their final game of the season against the Red Sox before the playoffs begin on Friday. Elsewhere in the Western Canadian Baseball League tonight, a doubleheader in Brooks between the Bombers and the Lethbridge Bulls. The Swift Current 57s host the Medicine Hat Mavericks. The Moose Jaw Miller Express entertain the Regina Red Sox. The Energy City Cactus Rats travel to Okotoks to face the Dogs, and the Sylvan Lake Gulls are at home against the Fort McMurray Giants. The Weyburn Red Wings are celebrating another player moving on to the collegiate ranks. Defenseman Luke Schrader has committed to the Okanagan Lakers of the British Columbia Intercollegiate Hockey League. Schrader's junior career spanned 196 games, including stops in the BCHL with Prince George and West Kelowna, as well as the SJHL's Kindersley Clippers, before spending over two seasons with the Red Wings suiting up for 82 regular season games, recording 9 goals and 30 assists for 39 points. Schrader also chipped in 10 points during 30 playoff games, establishing himself as one of the team's most dependable two-way defensemen. Schrader now heads to the Okanagan Lakers, who finished last season with an 8-10-2 record and were eliminated in the opening round of the BCIHL playoffs.
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1: A mix of sun and clouds in the sky this afternoon with northwest wind gusting to 40, high 22. A few clouds moving in tonight with wind easing up and a low of 9. A mix of sun and clouds tomorrow with wind shifting west gusting to 50, high 25. Sunshine on Thursday with a high of 29. And sunny on Friday with a high of 25. I'm Natasha Weeb. 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

0: The Weeknd and Blinding Lights. Somber's home record in there, too. I'm Ken O'Neill. Benson Boone is next. Have you noticed the days are getting shorter? Yeah, it's happening. During August, we're going to lose about 3 minutes of daylight every day on the prairies. And by the end of the month, sunsets will be between 90 minutes and 2 hours earlier than they are right now.
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8: This afternoon, we'll see a mix of sun and clouds with wind gusting to 40 and a high of 22. A few clouds moving in tonight with wind easing up and temperatures falling to a low of 9. A mix of sun and clouds tomorrow with wind picking up to gust to 50 in the morning, high 25. And Thursday, we'll see sunshine with a high of 29. I'm Natasha Weeb. Stay weather ready and stream us anywhere by downloading the Discover Weyburn app.
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0: OLP, it's Our Lady Peace, Innocent. I'm Ken O'Neill. Olivia Rodrigo is coming up. Have you checked out the feature, Her Voice? 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
6: A mix of sun and clouds in the sky this afternoon. Wind gusting to 40, reaching a high of 22. Some more clouds will move in this evening with wind becoming light. Temperatures falling to reach a low of 9. A mix of sun and clouds tomorrow with wind increasing to gust to 50. Temperatures reaching a high of 25. And Thursday we'll see sunshine with a high climbing to 29. I'm Natasha Weeb. Find the area's official forecast and stream us anywhere on the Discover Weyburn app.
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0: There's a great summer song, Simple Plan. I'm Ken O'Neill. Elton John and Britney Spears, Hold Me Closer is next. Have you signed up yet for the Daily News? We deliver the top stories of the day every afternoon. 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
2: Good afternoon, I'm Natasha Weeb. A water main replacement on Railway Avenue will close the road from 13th Street to 16th Street for the next 4 weeks. A detour route has been established from 9th Street up to East Avenue until 16th Street. Drivers are asked to avoid the area. The city says efforts will be taken to maintain access to area businesses. However, some temporary disruptions may occur. QB 5430, the union representing Saskatchewan healthcare workers, says members are being encouraged to stay involved as contract talks continue with the Saskatchewan Association of Health Organizations. The union says workers will vote September 8th to 14th on whether to provide a strike mandate. Arlene Picard, General Vice President with QB 5430.
3: I do want to say that all of our employees, that we are fighting for you at the table, and we need you now more than ever to reach out to your MLAs, to talk to them, to, you know, tell them why you need the increased wage. We want to keep you in Saskatchewan working.
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4: 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We have a link on Discover Weyburn for the ticket sales site, with the prices between $1 and $5 depending on quantity. The jackpot will be as high as $12,500. The Weyburn Humane Society also raised $2,000 over the long weekend with the Tats and Tails Tattoo Fundraiser.
2: Handy people with some extra time today and tomorrow are invited to help out the Weyburn Youth Center as they work to get the building up to code.
5: They can contact me. A couple of people have already. They can't make it today or tomorrow. They said they could come a different day.
2: That's board member Cam Weber. He says they have a variety of tasks to accomplish.
5: Mowing the grass. Somebody come and did a few with what they could get with the riding board. We need some trimming done and stuff too.
2: The youth center has been closed since mid-June. Weyburn nurse Janae Kistanoff mentors future nurses at Southeast College and has been involved with the Weyburn Therapeutic Animal Park since moving to Weyburn 4 years ago, now serving as the board president. Kistanoff says caring for the animals brings her great joy and it's something she can do with her husband.
6: Throughout the summer, I put in from around 5 to 6 hours a week, going in, doing chores during the week and going in there on random days, making sure everything's good and checking in on the animals and the volunteers.
2: Kistanoff says her work in healthcare, education, and volunteering has helped her gain a deeper appreciation for the people who make Weyburn a stronger community. For these stories and more, visit discoverweyburn.com.
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2: The Weyburn Beavers host their final regular season home game of the summer tonight, hosting the Saskatoon Berries at Tom Lang Park. First pitch is at 7. After tonight, the Beavers will travel to Regina tomorrow for their final game of the season against the Red Sox before the playoffs begin on Friday. Elsewhere in the Western Canadian Baseball League tonight, a doubleheader in Brooks between the Bombers and the Lethbridge Bulls. The Swift Current 57s host the Medicine Hat Mavericks. The Moose Jaw Miller Express entertain the Regina Red Sox. The Energy City Cactus Rats travel to Okotoks to face the Dogs. And the Sylvan Lake Gulls are at home against the Fort McMurray Giants. The Weyburn Red Wings are celebrating another player moving on to the collegiate ranks. Defenseman Luke Schrader has committed to the Okanagan Lakers of the British Columbia Intercollegiate Hockey League. Schrader's junior career spanned 196 games, including stops in the BCHL with Prince George and West Kelowna, as well as the SJHL's Kindersley Clippers, before spending over 2 seasons with the Red Wings suiting up for 82 regular season games, recording 9 goals and 30 assists for 39 points. Schrader also chipped in 10 points during 30 playoff games, establishing himself as one of the team's most dependable two-way defensemen. Schrader now heads the Okanagan Lakers, who finished last season with an 8-10-2 record and were eliminated in the opening round of the BCIHL playoffs.
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2: A mix of sun and clouds in the sky this afternoon with northwest wind gusting to 40, high 22. A few clouds moving in tonight with wind easing up and a low of 9. A mix of sun and clouds tomorrow with wind shifting west gusting

0: 50, high 25. Sunshine on Thursday with a high of 29. And sunny on Friday with a high of 25. 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

0: Taylor Swift from Toy Story 5 coming up in just a sec. Let's check numbers at the box office over the long weekend. Spider-Man Brand New Day, that movie cost $225 million to make. It brought in $355 million at North American theaters. Yes, it's in first place. Globally, it made $932 million. Second place belongs to The Odyssey's $55 million. And third place, Toy Story 5. And it's 6.3 million in ticket sales.
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6: This afternoon, we'll see a mix of sun and clouds with wind gusting to 40 and a high of 22. A few clouds moving in tonight with wind easing up and temperatures falling to a low of 9. A mix of sun and clouds tomorrow with wind picking up to gust of 50 in the morning, high 25. And Thursday, we'll see sunshine with a high of 29. I'm Natasha Weeb. 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

0: And Fever Dream is next. Curious what you would do with this. Thought it was interesting. Would you take $50,000 or flip a coin for a 50% chance to win $1 million? Most people say they would take the guaranteed 50 grand, but it's a tougher choice than it sounds. We're typically wired to play it safe when a sure thing is on the table, even if the gamble has a higher potential payoff, like that $1 million. Me? Yep. I would take the guaranteed 50 grand, in case you were curious. Who's with me?
1: Oh, so good.
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11: A mix of sun and clouds in the sky this afternoon. Wind gusting to 40, reaching a high of 22. Some more clouds will move in this evening with wind becoming light. Temperatures falling to reach a low of 9. A mix of sun and clouds tomorrow with wind increasing to gust to 50. Temperatures reaching a high of 25. And Thursday, we'll see sunshine with the high climbing to 29. I'm Natasha Weeb. Find the area's official forecast and stream us anywhere on the Discover Weyburn app.
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0: It's Tegan and Sarah with Closer. I'm Ken O'Neill. Lady Gaga and Bruno Mars together in just a minute. And we've got another local news update for you coming at 6.
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2: Good evening. I'm Natasha Weeb. The City of Weyburn is advising local drivers of a road closure beginning today and lasting around 4 weeks. Railway Avenue from 13th Street to 16th Street will be closed for a water main replacement. Drivers are asked to avoid the area when possible and obey all posted signage. A detour route has been established from 9th Street up to East Avenue until 16th Street. QB 5430, the union representing healthcare workers across Saskatchewan, says members are preparing for a possible labor dispute as contract negotiations continue with the Saskatchewan Association of Health Organizations. Arlene Picard, General Vice President with QB 5430.
3: We actually have given notice to the employer and to the other two unions that we bargain with that we are going to be holding a strike vote from September the 8th to the 14th. And so right now we are in preparation for that. We're getting out to our members and letting them know that what the importance is to get a strong strike vote.
2: They say discussions with the employer will continue as negotiations move forward. The Weyburn Humane Society launched its latest fundraising initiative last week. Discover Weyburn's Marna McManus has more.
4: The Paws in Progress 50-50 raffle launched on Wednesday to help cover the operating expenses for the Weyburn Humane Society. This as they make the final push to complete the new animal shelter. The raffle is being held entirely online through Raffle Box with one ticket for $5 and deals going all the way up to $1 per ticket with the purchase of 100. The draw date is September 5th, when one lucky winner will take home as much as $12,500.
2: The Weyburn Youth Center has been closed since mid-June, and board member Cam Weber says they're still hoping for more help getting the building up to code.
5: We're looking for people to help. We got a little gyp rocking to do under the stairs. We got to build a cabinet around the panel boxes. We got some tiling to do on the step.
2: Weber says anyone who'd like to help but can't make it today or tomorrow can contact him to find another day that works. Janae Kistanov has a passion for caring for others, serving as a nurse, an educator, and a volunteer. After working as a care aide for 7 years, she followed in the footsteps of her mother and grandmother, pursuing a career in nursing.
6: I couldn't think of any other profession that I wanted to pursue. And although it is a challenging job, it is also really rewarding. And it's an opportunity to keep learning, which I really think is important, just to always learn, always keep your brain moving, always find ways to improve. And nursing really provides that.
2: Since moving to Weyburn 4 years ago, Kistanov has been involved with the Weyburn Therapeutic Animal Park, now serving as the board president. For these stories and more, visit discoverweyburn.com.
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2: The Weyburn Beavers host their final regular season home game of the summer tonight, hosting the Saskatoon Berries at Tom Lang Park. First pitch is at 7. After tonight, the Beavers will travel to Regina tomorrow for their final game of the season against the Red Sox before the playoffs begin on Friday. Elsewhere in the Western Canadian Baseball League tonight, a doubleheader in Brooks between the Bombers and the Lethbridge Bulls. The Swift Current 57s host the Medicine Hat Mavericks. The Moose Jaw Miller Express entertain the Regina Red Sox. The Energy City Cactus Rats travel to Okotoks to face the Dogs. And the Sylvan Lake Gulls are at home against the Fort McMurray Giants. The Weyburn Red Wings are celebrating another player moving on to the collegiate ranks. Defenseman Luke Schrader has committed to the Okanagan Lakers of the British Columbia Intercollegiate Hockey League. Schrader's junior career spanned 196 games, including stops in the BCHL with Prince George and West Kelowna, as well as the SJHL's Kindersley Clippers, before spending over 2 seasons with the Red Wings suiting up for 82 regular season games, recording 9 goals and 30 assists for 39 points. Schrader also chipped in 10 points during 30 playoff games, establishing himself as one of the